But then it wasn't after we knew that we were done and actually through. But if there's one fraction of truth, if it could be spun back, I would do so many things different. Cause it was such a dumbass excuse. You hit me once, and that I would use to continue the pattern of abuse.

0: be all over the world.
1: But first, we gotta test it on a party.
0: All right, girl.

Dimineața care te ține aproape. Eco FM. The doctor diagnosed me this morning.